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5: Lows level off around 58 tonight under mainly clear skies. Northwesterly winds 5 to 10 miles per hour. Highs level off around 81 tomorrow. Sunshine mixed with clouds at times. Mainly clear skies tomorrow night. Lows dip down to about 56. Dry Saturday and Sunday under mainly sunny skies with highs in the upper 70s. That's your forecast. I'm staff meteorologist Paul Trombley. Currently 81.
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5: Lows level off around 58 tonight under mainly clear skies. Northwesterly winds 5 to 10 miles per hour. Highs level off around 81 tomorrow. Sunshine mixed with clouds at times. Mainly clear skies tomorrow night. Lows dip down to about 56. Dry Saturday and Sunday under mainly sunny skies with highs in the upper 70s. That's your forecast. I'm staff meteorologist Paul Trombley. Right now, 79.

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6: Lows dip down to about 58 tonight under mainly clear skies. Northwesterly winds, 5 to 10 miles per hour. Highs level off around 81 tomorrow. Sunshine mixed with clouds at times. Lows level off around 56 tomorrow night. Mainly clear skies. Mainly sunny skies and dry Saturday and Sunday with highs in the upper 70s. That's your forecast. I'm staff meteorologist Paul Trombley. Right now, it's 77 degrees.

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5: Lows dip down to about 58 tonight under mainly clear skies. Northwesterly winds, 5 to 10 miles per hour. Highs level off around 81 tomorrow. Sunshine mixed with clouds at times. Lows level off around 56 tomorrow night. Mainly clear skies. Mainly sunny skies and dry Saturday and Sunday with highs in the upper 70s. That's your forecast. I'm staff meteorologist Paul Trombley. Right now, 74.

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5: Lows dip down to about 58 tonight under mainly clear skies. Northwesterly winds, 5 to 10 miles per hour. Highs level off around 81 tomorrow. Sunshine mixed with clouds at times. Lows level off around 56 tomorrow night. Mainly clear skies. Mainly sunny skies and dry Saturday and Sunday with highs in the upper 70s. That's your forecast. I'm staff meteorologist Paul Trombley. Right now, it's 71 degrees.

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3: Lows dip down to about 58 tonight under mainly clear skies. Northwesterly winds 5 to 10 miles per hour. Highs level off around 81 tomorrow. Sunshine mixed with clouds at times. Lows level off around 56 tomorrow night. Mainly clear skies. Mainly sunny skies and dry Saturday and Sunday with highs in the upper 70s. That's your forecast. I'm staff meteorologist Paul Trombley. Right now, it's 71 degrees.

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0: 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And we want to give you a chance to see Mallrats live at 47 Degrees North Pavilion coming up Saturday, August 29th. 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
3: weather. Lows dip down to about 58 tonight under mainly clear skies. Northwesterly winds, 5 to 10 miles per hour. Highs level off around 81 tomorrow. Sunshine mixed with clouds at times. Lows level off around 56 tomorrow night. Mainly clear skies. Mainly sunny skies and dry Saturday and Sunday with highs in the upper 70s. That's your forecast. I'm staff meteorologist Paul Trombley. Right now, 69.
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2: Lows dip down to about 58 tonight under mainly clear skies. Northwesterly winds, 5 to 10 miles per hour. Highs level off around 81 tomorrow. Sunshine mixed with clouds at times. Lows level off around 56. Tomorrow night, mainly clear skies. Mainly sunny skies and dry Saturday and Sunday with highs in the upper 70s. That's your forecast. I'm staff meteorologist Paul Trombley. Right now, 69.

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5: weather. Lows dip down to about 58 tonight under partly cloudy skies. Northwesterly winds, 5 to 10 miles per hour. Sunshine mixed with clouds at times. Tomorrow, high temperatures reach up to 81. Mainly clear skies. Tomorrow night, lows level off around 56. A blend of clouds and sun. Saturday, with daytime highs approaching 78. 80 Sunday. I'm meteorologist Paul Trombley. Right now, 67.
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2: Lows dip down to about 58 tonight under partly cloudy skies, northwesterly winds, 5 to 10 miles per hour. Sunshine mixed with clouds at times. Tomorrow, high temperatures reach up to 81. Mainly clear skies. Tomorrow night, lows level off around 56. A blend of clouds and sun. Saturday, with daytime highs approaching 78. 80 Sunday. I'm meteorologist Paul Trombley. Right now, it's 65 degrees.

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2: Lows dip down to about 58 overnight under partly cloudy skies, northwesterly winds, 5 to 10 miles per hour. Sunshine mixed with clouds at times. Friday, high temperatures reach up to 81. Mainly clear skies. Friday night, lows level off around 56. Mainly sunny and dry Saturday and Sunday with highs in the upper 70s. That's your forecast. I'm staff meteorologist Paul Trombley. Currently, it's 65 degrees.
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2: Lows dip down to about 58 overnight under partly cloudy skies, northwesterly winds, 5 to 10 miles per hour. Sunshine mixed with clouds at times. Friday, high temperatures reach up to 81. Mainly clear skies. Friday night, lows level off around 56. Mainly sunny and dry Saturday and Sunday with highs in the upper 70s. That's your forecast. I'm staff meteorologist Paul Trombley. Right now, 63.
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3: Lows level off around 60 overnight under partly cloudy skies. Northwesterly winds 5 to 10 miles per hour. Highs level off around 81 Friday. Sunshine mixed with clouds at times. Mainly clear skies Friday night. Lows dip down to about 56. Mainly clear skies and dry Saturday and Sunday with highs in the upper 70s. That's your forecast. I'm staff meteorologist Paul Trombley. Currently, it's 63 degrees.
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2: Lows level off around 60 overnight under partly cloudy skies, northwesterly winds, 5 to 10 miles per hour. Highs level off around 81 Friday, sunshine mixed with clouds at times. Mainly clear skies Friday night, lows dip down to about 56. Mainly clear skies and dry Saturday and Sunday with highs in the upper 70s. That's your forecast. I'm staff meteorologist Paul Frombly. Right now, 62.

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2: Lows level off around 60 overnight under partly cloudy skies, northwesterly winds, 5 to 10 miles per hour. Highs level off around 81 Friday, sunshine mixed with clouds at times. Mainly clear skies Friday night, lows dip down to about 56. Mainly clear skies and dry Saturday and Sunday with highs in the upper 70s. That's your forecast. I'm staff meteorologist Paul Trombley. Right now, 62.

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1: Lows level off around 60 overnight under partly cloudy skies, northwesterly winds 5 to 10 miles per hour. Highs level off around 81 Friday, sunshine mixed with clouds at times. Mainly clear skies Friday night, lows dip down to about 56. Mainly clear skies and dry Saturday and Sunday with highs in the upper 70s. That's your forecast. I'm staff meteorologist Paul Trombley. Right now, 62.

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3: Lows level off around 60 overnight under partly cloudy skies, northwesterly winds 5 to 10 miles per hour. Highs level off around 81 Friday, sunshine mixed with clouds at times. Mainly clear skies Friday night, lows dip down to about 56. Mainly clear skies and dry Saturday and Sunday with highs in the upper 70s. That's your forecast. I'm staff meteorologist Paul Trombley. Right now, 62.

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1: Lows level off around 60 overnight under partly cloudy skies, northwesterly winds 5 to 10 miles per hour. Highs level off around 81 Friday, sunshine mixed with clouds at times. Mainly clear skies Friday night, lows dip down to about 56. Mainly clear skies and dry Saturday and Sunday with highs in the upper 70s. That's your forecast. I'm staff meteorologist Paul Trombley. Right now, 62.

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0: Hey, it's Lynx 99.5 with Classic Hits. 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
1: Lows level off around 59, fog in spots, overnight under partly cloudy skies, winds out of the northwest, 5 to 10 miles per hour. Sunshine mixed with clouds at times, with fog in spots early Friday, highs level off around 81. Lows dip down to about 56, Friday night, mainly clear skies. The forecast is brought to you by Ag Country. I'm meteorologist Paul Trombley. Right now, it's 61 degrees.

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1: Lows level off around 59, fog in spots. Overnight, under partly cloudy skies, winds out of the northwest, 5 to 10 miles per hour. Sunshine mixed with clouds at times, with fog in spots early Friday, highs level off around 81. Lows dip down to about 56, Friday night, mainly clear skies. The forecast is brought to you by Ag Country. I'm meteorologist Paul Trombley. Right now, it's 61 degrees.
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3: ABC News, I'm Sherry Preston. Another rough night when it comes to the weather. A major storm system rolling through the Northeast overnight, impacting a number of subway lines in New York City, including flooding problems at some stations. Some people in Indiana have been without power for more than a week now following storms across the Midwest. Noblesville, Indiana Mayor Chris Jensen says they're still cleaning up the community.
4: So we have volunteers by the hundreds being deployed to homes to help individuals clean those homes out, get that the debris out to the curb so our street department can get in there and get that debris removed. At the same time, so many of our team are working on the back end to make sure that we are documenting every step of the way.
3: All eight people aboard a charter flight that crashed in remote western Alaska are believed to have been killed. The plane had taken off from Anchorage. After a record 272 days at sea amid deteriorating conditions, the 5,000 sailors and Marines aboard the USS Lincoln are headed home. This is ABC News. Philadelphia city officials say they have now identified the man seen on surveillance video this week chasing people in a creepy doll-like mask. ABC's Rhiannon Alley has the latest.
5: Authorities in Philadelphia are asking the public to help them find the masked man terrorizing people across the city, now identifying him as 22-year-old Zymir Hughes.
6: If Zymir Hughes was trying to scare people, make them run, who's scared now? Who's running now?
5: They say he harassed 15 to 16 people on city streets.
6: You think it's funny to scare people? Well, get ready to get scared by us.
5: Officials say Hughes travels for work and could be on the West Coast.
3: The first deportation flight from the U.S. to Haiti since the administration ended temporary protected status for thousands of Haitians lifted off yesterday. The flight touching down in Haiti with 161 passengers on board. Sherry Preston, ABC News.
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11: Sunshine mixed with clouds at times, with fog early today with highs around 81. Winds out of the northwest, 8 to 15 miles per hour. Mainly clear skies tonight, lows level off around 56. Highs around 78 tomorrow, ample sunshine expected. Upper 70s Sunday, low 80s Monday, with a slight chance for showers. The forecast is brought to you by Ag Country. I'm meteorologist Paul Frombly. Right now, 16.

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4: Sunshine mixed with clouds at times, with fog early today, with highs around 81. Winds out of the northwest, 8 to 15 miles per hour. Mainly clear skies. Tonight, lows level off around 56. Highs around 78. Tomorrow, ample sunshine expected. Upper 70s, Sunday, low 80s, Monday, with a slight chance for showers. The forecast is brought to you by Ag Country. I'm meteorologist Paul Frombly. Right now, 60.
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2: Sunshine mixed with clouds at times, with fog early today with highs around 81. Winds out of the northwest, 8 to 15 miles per hour. Mainly clear skies tonight, lows level off around 56. Highs around 78 tomorrow, ample sunshine expected. Upper 70s Sunday, low 80s Monday, with a slight chance for showers. The forecast is brought to you by Ag Country. I'm meteorologist Paul Frombly. Right now, 60.
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2: ABC News, I'm Sherry Preston. The National Weather Service reviewing video and damage to determine if a couple of water spouts seen off New York's Long Island yesterday actually reached land. If so, that would make them tornadoes. Parts of the New York City subway system flooding in downpours on Thursday. The FBI arresting a woman accused of planning an attack on the New York State Capitol building in Albany. 35-year-old Jessica Bowie is facing charges of providing material support to ISIS and of allegedly buying items for a bomb. Three undercover informants posed as Islamic radicals as a part of the investigation, says ABC News contributor John Cohen.
3: It's likely that the defense in this case will raise an entrapment defense, but they will have to show that the idea of the attack originated with law enforcement and that law enforcement took actions that would force an otherwise innocent person to engage in this criminal activity.
2: The USS Abraham Lincoln has now left the Middle East after a record 9-month deployment. This is ABC News. The judge in the Lindsey Clancy murder trial in Massachusetts sent home early on Thursday. The defense could rest its case today. Clancy accused of murdering her three young children. She says it happened while she was suffering from severe postpartum psychosis. Former Congressman Eric Swalwell served with search warrants at San Francisco International Airport. Here's ABC's Peter Haralambos.
4: Swalwell was traveling through Saturday night. That's when he was approached by federal agents. They took his electronic devices from him. The next morning, agents also showed up his house and executed a warrant there. This is all stemming from what is reportedly a federal civil rights investigation into his conduct. It comes as Swalwell's really facing multiple allegations from about a half dozen women who have accused him of sexual misconduct.
2: The world's oldest living person, Ethel Carterham, celebrates her 117th birthday today, becoming the first British person in recorded history to reach the age of 117. Only 13 people ever in the world have reached that age. I'm Sherry Preston, ABC News.
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10: 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Dolores J. Brecky, age 100 of Lake Park, formerly of Fargo, died August 16th at Ascension Health St. Mary's Hospital in Detroit Lakes. Funeral services are on record Saturday at 11 a.m. That's at West Coast Funeral Home, Detroit Lakes. Visitation 1 hour prior. Douglas Nelson, age 71 of Purim, died Saturday the 15th. Visitation tomorrow will be from 10 to noon, followed by the memorial service at 12 noon on Saturday at Schoenberger Funeral and Cremation Service in Purim. Douglas Jerome Fila, 68 of Osakis, passed away June 17th. Celebration of life on record Saturday from noon to 5, located at 36592 County Road 186 in Sauk Center. Carbon and Funeral and Cremation Service of Wadena assisting the family. Richard Curtis, age 69 of Wadena, formerly of New York Mills, passed away July 16th. Memorial services are on record Saturday, 11 a.m. at Trinity Lutheran Church in New York Mills, with visitation 1 hour prior to the services at the church. Carbon and Funeral and Cremation Service of New York Mills assisting the family. Coming up Monday, Funeral service on record for Myrna R. Milkey, 91, of Monaga, formerly of Detroit Lakes, who died August 15th. Funeral service will be held Monday, 11 a.m. at the West Coast Funeral Home, Detroit Lakes. Visitation 1 hour prior to the service. Also, James D. Bergerson, 58, of Detroit Lakes, died August 8th. Memorial services are Monday, 7 p.m. at the West Coast Funeral Home in Detroit Lakes. Visitation 1 hour prior. 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
15: Sunshine mixed with clouds at times, with fog early today, with daytime highs approaching 81. Winds out of the northwest, 8 to 15 miles per hour. Lows around 56 tonight. Daytime highs approaching 78 tomorrow. Ample sunshine expected. Upper 70s Sunday, low 80s Monday, with a slight chance for showers. That's your forecast. I'm Staff Meteorologist Paul Trombley. Right now, 60.
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Chicago here at Classic Hits Lakes 99.5 on your Friday. I'm Dave Howie. 622, now 60 at the lakes. After the fog, partly sunny and 81 today, 78 and sunny tomorrow. And it's no

0: Hey, it's 6:30. Good morning. Lakes 99.5. We're at 63. And we'll get up to 81 today. After the morning fog, partly sunny, then decreasing clouds through the night, 56. 78 and sunshine on Saturday. 80 and sunny on Sunday, and a few clouds, partly sunny on Monday. Expect a high that day of 81. Reminder again that we do have some exciting events going on in the area. We're going to be talking about those and fun things happening with Amplify at Purim Auditorium with the Rotary Group. 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Get your tickets now for that night. It's going to be exciting. We're going to have a lot of great music performed. They're vying for $10,000 in overall prize money. The grand prize, the first place prize, selected by judges that come in from out of the area, is going to be $5,000. So good luck to the groups. Nice payout for a few songs and all the work that led up to becoming noticed and becoming a finalist on Amplify 2026. And again, this is going to take place September 19th. And now you, spectators, can enjoy and get your tickets. They are available at permauditorium.com. 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And I think you can walk into the pack and they'll walk you through it if you have trouble with online ticket purchases, but they can help you out. Gave you the forecast a moment ago. Again, it's 63 right now here at the Lakes 99.5. 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

0: 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We're getting ready for a garage sale at the Howie Ranch, and my granddaughter's working on cookies and lemonade and that kind of thing. And you and I know we've sang this song, but here's Harrison Ford and Cookie Monster eating cookies together to a familiar theme.
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0: That drawing coming up soon. 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
2: ABC News, I'm Sherry Preston. The National Weather Service reviewing video and damage to determine if a couple of water spouts seen off New York's Long Island yesterday actually reached land. If so, that would make them tornadoes. Parts of the New York City subway system flooding in downpours on Thursday. The FBI arresting a woman accused of planning an attack on the New York State Capitol building in Albany. 35-year-old Jessica Bowie is facing charges of providing material support to ISIS and of allegedly buying items for a bomb. Three undercover informants posed as Islamic radicals as a part of the investigation, says ABC News contributor John Cohen.
3: It's likely that the defense in this case will raise an entrapment defense, but they will have to show that the idea of the attack originated with law enforcement and that law enforcement took actions that would force an otherwise innocent person to engage in this criminal activity.
2: The USS Abraham Lincoln has now left the Middle East after a record 9-month deployment. This is ABC News. The judge in the Lindsey Clancy murder trial in Massachusetts sent home early on Thursday. The defense could rest its case today. Clancy accused of murdering her three young children. She says it happened while she was suffering from severe postpartum psychosis. Former Congressman Eric Swalwell served with search warrants at San Francisco International Airport. Here's ABC's Peter Haralambos.
4: Swalwell was traveling through Saturday night. That's when he was approached by federal agents. They took his electronic devices from him. The next morning, agents also showed up his house and executed a warrant there. This is all stemming from what is reportedly a federal civil rights investigation into his conduct. It comes as Swalwell's really facing multiple allegations from about a half dozen women who have accused him of sexual misconduct.
2: The world's oldest living person, Ethel Carterham, celebrates her 117th birthday today, becoming the first British person in recorded history to reach the age of 117. Only 13 people ever in the world have reached that age. I'm Sherry Preston, ABC News.
5: That'll be $84.52.
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10: This is the Lakes 99.5 News. Around the state, Minnesota health officials are warning consumers about alfalfa sprouts linked to a multi-state outbreak of E. coli and salmonella. At least 23 Minnesotans have become sick, including two hospitalized. The sprouts produced by Minnesota-based Everything Sprouts and sold under the Everything Sprouts and Calco brands. Health officials say consumers should not eat the affected sprouts and should throw them away. Some Minnesotans on medical assistance will face new federal work and reporting requirements beginning in 2027. The rules generally apply to adults ages 21 to 64 without dependent children and require qualifying work, education, volunteering, or job training activities. Minnesota estimates about 140,000 current recipients could potentially lose coverage due to the new requirements and added paperwork. The state has launched an online tool to help recipients determine whether the changes apply to them or if they qualify for an exemption. Minnesota families doing back-to-school shopping could get some of that money back at tax time. The state's K-12 education credit and subtraction cover qualifying expenses such as notebooks, paper, pens, and textbooks for students in public, private, and home schools. Revenue Commissioner Paul Marquardt says that about 170,000 families claimed one of the tax benefits last year. The credit has income limits, while the education subtraction does not. Families are encouraged to save receipts for qualifying purchases. Google is scaling back its proposed data center campus in Hermantown following community concerns. Company now plans 3 data center buildings instead of 4, reducing the project from about 1.8 million to 1.66 million square feet. Google says the changes will also reduce the amount of land and wetlands disturbed. Hermantown project would be Google's second proposed data center in Minnesota, joining another plan for Pine Island near Rochester. The Minnesota Department of Agriculture and partners in the Minnesota Farm Suicide Prevention Campaign are offering free mental health and suicide prevention trainings in communities across Minnesota this fall. The workshops will teach people who live and work in agricultural communities how to recognize the signs when someone may be struggling and help connect them with support. Anyone who needs help or knows someone who does can reach out to the 988 Lifeline 24 hours a day, 7 days a week. NASA has selected the Minnesota State Transportation Center of Excellence as one of 7 aerospace skilled technical workforce state hubs in the nation. This 3-year, $1.5 million initiative is designed to address the growing national need for skilled technical talent as the aerospace economy expands and advances priorities related to human space exploration, advanced manufacturing, propulsion systems, and aerospace innovation. Minnesota State was the only hub chosen in the Midwest. The Otter Tail County Community Development Agency, CDA, has awarded more than $804,000 to 11 communities for projects that strengthen local economies, expand housing opportunities, expand the tax base, and improve quality of life. The Community Growth Partnership Grant Program, created in 2019 by the Otter Tail County CDA, and has awarded 42 grants to eligible cities and townships to help turn local ideas into projects that create lasting community impact. The city of Virgis is one example of how strategic planning can lead to a long-term community growth. The city's first grant was used to complete a housing study that identified community needs and opportunities for future housing development. With that information, another grant helped redevelop the former grocery store site into Altona Square, a mixed-use project with new commercial space and apartments. Additional grants supported blight removal, preparation of 4 new residential lots, construction of a downtown parking lot, and the creation of a commercial rehabilitation program that encouraged local businesses to reinvest in their properties. The community has since added more than 30 new housing units and increased its tax base by $1.6 million through the Altona Square redevelopment project. If you have an idea for your community that will advance affordable housing, redevelopment, or rehabilitation of commercial buildings, visit ottertailcounty.gov/community-growth for more information about the program and connect with your local city staff. Just a reminder, the Heart of the Lakes playground is still being worked on and is closed until further notice.
1: Feel good. The Lakes.
10: 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High today, 81 after some patchy fog, then partly sunny. And through the overnight, 56, decreasing clouds, sunny and 78 on Saturday. 80 and sunshine on Sunday. Let's look ahead to Monday. Partly sunny and a high of 81, 82 and mostly sunny on Tuesday. So look at forecast brought to you by Purim Health. 63 now. 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
13: Purim tennis team at Triangular and Sartell. Sartell beat Purim by a score of 6-1. The lone winner for Purim was 4 singles Nora Murdoch, but there are a lot of close matches in that match. The St. Francis match was canceled due to rain. Starters for Purim: first singles Liliana Klecki, second singles Italia Vandermeer, third singles Brighton Bartle, four singles, Nora Murdoch, first doubles, Kinsley Rodewald and Hazel Dykoff, second doubles, Nora Rosenthal and Brooklyn Garbigan, and third doubles, Cora Weiser and Daisy Carlson for the Yellow Jacket tennis team. They'll be at it again today. Perm at the Park Rapids Invitational in tennis today. That starts at 10:30 this morning. Teams that'll be there will be Minnewaska, Roseau, Perm, Park Rapids, Crookston, Aiken, Becker, and West Tonka. Saturday's amateur Class C Amateur State Baseball Tournament gets underway. New York Mills Millers will take on the New Prague Orioles tomorrow. Urbank Bombers against Ada Athletics. Class B, Bluffton, they will get a bye, and the Braves will play next week on Sunday. NFL yesterday, Raiders over the Texans 22-20. San Francisco defeated the Chargers 41-17 today. Jets at the Steelers, Panthers at Jacksonville, and the Packers at the Broncos. On Saturday, the Vikings will be home against the Baltimore Ravens, and that'll be at noon. Minnesota Twins, they'll be at the San Diego Padres at 8:40 tonight. Connor Prelip will be on the mound for the Twins with a 3-6 record and a 5.34 ERA. Randy Vasquez will be on the mound for the Padres with an 8-6 record and a 4.30 ERA. The Twins are 63-65, second place in American League Central, 3.5 games behind the White Sox. The Padres are 68-60 and second place in National League West, 9 games out behind the Dodgers. Arizona Diamondbacks are moving Ketel Marte to a 10-day IL, 3 days after he was a no-show in the Boston game. Texas Rangers pitcher Jacob DeGrom reached 2,000 strikeouts in the second fewest games and innings pitched in Major League Baseball history. Kansas City City Council has pledged $600 million towards a new Chiefs stadium. The Dallas Cowboys and the New Orleans Saints have been each fined $500,000 for multiple fights during Tuesday's joint practice session. The Vikings' J.J. McCarthy will try to lock down the number two spot in the quarterbacks as he will start tomorrow versus the Baltimore Ravens. Golden Gopher football team held their open practice last night at Huntington Bank Stadium that saw the defense controlled the practice with several interceptions. PGA Flex says quarterback Drake Lindsey is being tested each practice, and he has liked the way the signal caller has responded. Minnesota Wild single game tickets go on sale today at 10 o'clock, and the 44th annual NHRA Nationals at Brainerd International Speedway get going this coming weekend. That's all for your sports on the Lakes 99.5. Freeze!

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2: Coming up this weekend, we are going to answer the following questions. What singer was pronounced dead? Who got an idea from a Canadian DJ? And who had the number one record this week in 1963?

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0: teasing and uneasing. Betty Davis eyes Kim Carnes' music here at the Lakes. And as we're getting back to school, I found a viral video of a mom. Says her favorite part, well, I'm going to let her tell it, but there's a daughter who asked her mom and her aunt, what's your favorite part of having kids?
1: What's your favorite part of being a mother?
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1: Your favorite part of motherhood is when all of us left your house?
2: 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We love our children, but not randomly, okay? We say, oh, my children are home. 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
0: Oh gosh, my favorite part, when the kids left for college. Well, 63 this morning here at the Lakes, and driving through a little patchy fog. Heard the sirens go out earlier this morning. Hopefully everything's all right, but partly sunny here through the day. Expect a high of 81. And northwesterly winds, light, about 5 to 10, 56 overnight. Sunshine, 78 on Saturday. More sunshine on Sunday. And expect a high of 80. 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
1: Smash Mouth, Then the Morning Comes here at the Lakes 99.5. I do so appreciate you being right where you're at listening here to the Lakes. And what I have for you could be a life-changing lead. We're going to have Vince Pankinen on, who is Dr. Big Brain, as we learn more about neurofeedback therapy. 7:50. Good morning, Vince.
2: Good morning, David.
1: Yeah, let's jump right in and find out what you'd like to share with listeners this morning.
2: So today we're going to talk about kind of a hot topic sometimes in families with children, an emotion regulation, and maybe like behaviors that are not desirable. Throwing tantrums, if they don't get their way. And, that can happen with a lot of kids. I mean, that's kind of normal to some degree, but when it's
1: sure.
2: beyond that, when it's beyond it, when it's kind of fairly pervasive or constant in life, they struggle at school, they struggle in family situations. This is a difficult thing for a parent to navigate. So there can be there's some help for that type of stuff. So we do an EEG of the brain to see what does the brain do and what's it doing? Is it in its normal pattern of electrical activity, or is there some altered things? That can be from, there could have been some trauma in this kid's life. There could have been a blow to the head. It could be genetics. There's a lot of factors that go into that, but the end result is a child who doesn't perform at their best and is suffering because of that. So what can we do to help this child? So I have an example of a young girl, I think she's 8. Lived with a parent for a few years and now lives with the other parent, full time. And that's a hard thing for a young kid. And that's not the normal, or isn't the only reason why people have problems like this. But this case, so this child is probably angry and doesn't know how to manage that. So sometimes even being fearful comes out as anger or a tantrum or just kind of devious little things, maybe stealing some stuff from and then hiding it and no one knows where it is and stuff like that. So we did EEG, we did neurofeedback therapy with this child and over the full summer here. And we just finished with her 2 days ago. And there were noticeable changes by both grandparents and the parents in that this child is much more, you can speak with her and talk with her and reason with her if she is doing something that is not in line, mm-hmm. but also just a happier mood and not near the number of the explosive things. And one thing that particularly they noticed is that if she did do something wrong and they didn't have to coax or prompt her, an hour or two later, she would come and say, yeah, I took that and I put it somewhere. I'm sorry I did that. Without anybody asking her. So this child is now able to think, make a decision because her brain has been allowed to not have so much other stuff distracting it. And with some additional help that they can do it through some family counseling or whatever it is that may might do, or some more neurofeedback, down the line, this child should have a much better life. And this can be any situation that kind of even remotely like this. When the brain works better, there's a much better chance that this child or this adult can live a better life because they can their brain can start to just work better and reason and just be more successful in life.
1: Yeah, and a better chance for emotional maturity.
2: Right, yeah.
1: That's awesome.
2: It'll help them socially, too, once they get, older and with school or try to have a relationship of some type. It's take care of it when they're young, they'll have a much better chance when they're older.
1: All phases of life can be helped with this service, as we've had conversations through the time here together, Vince. What are ways to follow up with you?
2: Go to the website, drbigbrain.co. 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Or simply stop at the office, set up a a free consultation. We'll talk about what's going on, see if it's something that neurofeedback might be able to help you with.
1: All right. Thanks for being on. You have a terrific week.
2: Yeah, you too. Beautiful day, it looks like. So.
1: Sounds good. Thanks, Vince.
2: All right. Bye.
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1: Carbonins, your weather sponsor this morning, 63 downtown Perm at the KLN Family Brand Studios. And we've got a little fog you might be driving through this morning, and then looking at a partly sunny day today with light breezes out of the northwest. High 81, 78 and sunny tomorrow, 80 sunny on Sunday. And AI is hitting the punchlines. Jimmy Fallon coming up in just a second.
3: 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Finn Creek Museum signs are posted on Highway 106. 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
1: Jimmy Fallon came up with this punchline from the headlines.
5: I heard that a middle school in Kentucky is under fire after sending students home with AI-generated materials, including a map that said Oklahoma and North Dakota. I'm a little worried because the principal said they fixed the mistake and just added South Dakota.
1: Yeah, you know, South Dakota. Here with

0: Lakes 99.5 is KPRW Perham, Virgus, and New York Mills.
1: ABC News, I'm Sherry Preston. After 9 long months at sea, the USS Abraham Lincoln is now heading home. The deployment was only supposed to be between 6 and 7 months, but that mission was extended as the war with Iran went on. Severe weather in the Northeast with reports of waterspouts and possible tornadoes on Long Island, New York. Another law enforcement officer fired after checking up on someone using an automated license plate reader.
2: This is Jim Ryan. That misuse of flock camera data might have gone unnoticed, except that a watchdog group opposed to the technology picked it up. After firing Deputy Rome, Jefferson Parish Sheriff Joe Lapinto has gone to flock to ask,
3: what can we put into their program to make it better for us to be able to see this in the future?
2: He acknowledges that incidents like this one shake public confidence in the technology.
1: A 35-year-old woman under arrest plotting to attack the New York State Capitol building in Albany. FBI agents say she had pledged allegiance to ISIS. This is ABC News. The United States has now deported nearly 2,300 Mexicans to Guatemala and sent dozens more to Honduras. Until the Trump administration, most Mexicans deported from the U.S. were sent back to Mexico. The first flights taking Haitians who no longer qualify for temporary protected status back in Haiti. They have also now landed. A hearing on a new trial granted for a Texas teenager who's been convicted of murder.
4: The Texas teenager Carmelo Anthony appeared in court Thursday, this time before a new judge as he pushes for a new trial. A jury rejected his claims of self-defense in June and sentenced him to 35 years in prison for killing Austin Metcalf during a confrontation at a high school track meet. Wednesday, the former judge was removed from the case after Anthony's legal team argued he'd enforced overly strict courtroom rules and gave an interview after the trial was over. Dave Packer, ABC News.
1: Prosecutors called the deadly stabbing plain and simple murder. The defense said it was self-defense. I'm Sherry Preston, ABC News.
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10: This is the Lakes 99.5 News. Around the state, Minnesota health officials are warning consumers about alfalfa sprouts linked to a multi-state outbreak of E. coli and salmonella. At least 23 Minnesotans have become sick, including two hospitalized. The sprouts, produced by Minnesota-based Everything Sprouts and sold under the Everything Sprouts and Calco brands. Health officials say consumers should not eat the affected sprouts and should throw them away. Some Minnesotans on medical assistance will face new federal work and reporting requirements beginning in 2027. The rules generally apply to adults ages 21 to 64 without dependent children and require qualifying work, education, volunteering, or job training activities. Minnesota estimates about 140,000 current recipients could potentially lose coverage due to the new requirements and added paperwork. The state has launched an online tool to help recipients determine whether the changes apply to them or if they qualify for an exemption. Minnesota families doing back-to-school shopping could get some of that money back at tax time. The state's K-12 education credit and subtraction cover qualifying expenses such as notebooks, paper, pens, and textbooks for students in public, private, and home schools. Revenue Commissioner Paul Marquardt says that about 170,000 families claimed one of the tax benefits last year. The credit has income limits, while the education subtraction does not. Families are encouraged to save receipts for qualifying purchases. Google is scaling back its proposed data center campus in Hermantown following community concerns. The company now plans 3 data center buildings instead of 4, reducing the project from about 1.8 million to 1.66 million square feet. Google says the changes will also reduce the amount of land and wetlands disturbed. Hermantown project would be Google's second proposed data center in Minnesota, joining another plan for Pine Island near Rochester. The Minnesota Department of Agriculture and partners in the Minnesota Farm Suicide Prevention Campaign are offering free mental health and suicide prevention trainings in communities across Minnesota this fall. The workshops will teach people who live and work in agricultural communities how to recognize the signs when someone may be struggling and help connect them with support. Anyone who needs help or knows someone who does can reach out to the 988 Lifeline 24 hours a day, 7 days a week. NASA has selected the Minnesota State Transportation Center of Excellence as one of 7 aerospace skilled technical workforce state hubs in the nation. This 3-year, $1.5 million initiative is designed to address the growing national need for skilled technical talent as the aerospace economy expands and advances priorities related to human space exploration, advanced manufacturing, propulsion systems, and aerospace innovation. Minnesota State was the only hub chosen in the Midwest. The Otter Tail County Community Development Agency, CDA, has awarded more than $804,000 to 11 communities for projects that strengthen local economies, expand housing opportunities, expand the tax base, and improve quality of life. The Community Growth Partnership Grant Program, created in 2019 by the Otter Tail County CDA, and has awarded 42 grants to eligible cities and townships to help turn local ideas into projects that create lasting community impact. The city of Virgis is one example of how strategic planning can lead to a long-term community growth. The city's first grant was used to complete a housing study that identified community needs and opportunities for future housing development. With that information, another grant helped redevelop the former grocery store site into Altona Square, a mixed-use project with new commercial space and apartments. Additional grants supported blight removal, preparation of 4 new residential lots, construction of a downtown parking lot, and the creation of a commercial rehabilitation program that encouraged local businesses to reinvest in their properties. The community has since added more than 30 new housing units and increased its tax base by $1.6 million through the Altona Square redevelopment project. If you have an idea for your community that will advance affordable housing, redevelopment, or rehabilitation of commercial buildings, visit ottertailcounty.gov/community-growth for more information about the program and connect with your local city staff. Just a reminder, the Heart of the Lakes playground is still being worked on and is closed until further notice. Lakes 99.5 News, brought to you by Old National Bank.
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10: And brought to you by Purim Health, 63 this morning. High today, 81 after some patchy fog, then partly sunny. And through the overnight, 56 decreasing clouds, sunny and 78 on Saturday. 80 and sunshine on Sunday. Let's look ahead to Monday. Partly sunny and a high of 81, 82 and mostly sunny on Tuesday. 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Good morning. Here's your on-record report this hour, brought to you by Schoenberger Funeral and Cremation Service. Dolores J. Brecky, 100 of Lake Park, formerly of Fargo, died August 16th. Funeral services for Dolores will be tomorrow at 11 a.m. at the West Coast Funeral Home in Detroit Lakes. There will be visitation 1 hour prior. Douglas Nelson, age 71 of Purim, died on Saturday, August 15th. The visitation tomorrow morning at 10 a.m. to noon, followed by the memorial service. That's at noon Saturday at Schoenberger Funeral and Cremation Service in Purim. Douglas Jerome Fila, 68 of Osakas, passed away on June 17th. Visitation or celebration of life, rather, will be from noon to 5. That's at 36592 County Road 186 Sauk Center and Carbon and Funeral and Cremation Service of Wadena in charge of arrangements. Richard Curtis, 69 of Wadena, formerly of New York Mills, passed away July 16th. Memorial services are on record tomorrow, 11 a.m. at Trinity Lutheran Church in New York Mills. 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Looking ahead to Monday, Myrna R. Milkey, 91 of Monaga, formerly of Detroit Lakes, died August 15th. Funeral services are on record Monday, 11 a.m. at the West Coast Funeral Home in Detroit Lakes with visitation 1 hour prior. James D. Bergerson, 58 of Detroit Lakes, died August 8th at Essentia Health St. Mary's Hospital, Detroit Lakes. Memorial services are on record Monday, 7 p.m. at the West Coast Funeral Home, Detroit Lakes, visitation 1 hour prior. 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
21: Purim tennis team at Triangular and Sartell. Sartell beat Purim by a score of 6-1. The lone winner for Purim was four singles Nora Murdoch, but there are a lot of close matches in that match. The St. Francis match was canceled due to rain. Starters for Purim, first singles Liliana Klecki, second singles Italia Vandermeer, third singles Brighton Bartle, four singles Nora Murdoch, first doubles Kinsley Rodewald and Hazel Dykoff, second doubles Nora Rosenthal and Brooklyn Garbigan, and third doubles Cora Weiser and Daisy Carlson for the Yellow Jacket tennis team. They'll be at it again today. Purim at the Park Rapids Invitational in tennis today. That starts at 10:30 this morning. Teams that'll be there will be Minnewaska, Roseau, Purim, Park Rapids, Crookston, Aiken, Becker, and West Tonka. Saturday's amateur Class C amateur state baseball tournament gets underway. New York Mills Millers will take on the New Prague Orioles tomorrow. Urbank Bombers against Ada Athletics. Class B, Bluffton, they will get a bye, and the Braves will play next week on Sunday. NFL yesterday, Raiders over the Texans 22-20. San Francisco defeated the Chargers 41-17 today. Jets at the Steelers, Panthers at Jacksonville, and the Packers at the Broncos. On Saturday, the Vikings will be home against the Baltimore Ravens, and that'll be at noon. Minnesota Twins, they'll be at the San Diego Padres at 8:40 tonight. Connor Prelip will be on the mound for the Twins with a 3-6 record and a 5.34 ERA. Randy Vasquez will be on the mound for the Padres with an 8-6 record and a 4.30 ERA. The Twins are 63-65, second place in the American League Central, 3.5 games behind the White Sox. The Padres are 68-60 and second place in the National League West, 9 games out behind the Dodgers. Arizona Diamondbacks are moving Ketel Marte to a 10-day IL, 3 days after he was a no-show in the Boston game. Texas Rangers pitcher Jacob DeGrom reached 2,000 strikeouts in the second fewest games and innings pitched in Major League Baseball history. Kansas City City Council has pledged $600 million towards a new Chiefs stadium. The Dallas Cowboys and the New Orleans Saints have been each fined $500,000 for multiple fights during Tuesday's joint practice session. The Vikings' J.J. McCarthy will try to lock down the number two spot in the quarterbacks as he will start tomorrow versus the Baltimore Ravens. Golden Gopher football team held their open practice last night at Huntington Bank Stadium that saw the defense controlled the practice with several interceptions. PGA Fleck says quarterback Drake Lindsey is being tested each practice and he has liked the way the signal caller has responded. Minnesota Wild single game tickets go on sale today at 10 o'clock and the 44th annual NHRA Nationals at Brainerd International Speedway get going this coming weekend. That's all for your sports on the Lakes 99.5.
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Lex 99.5 on National Hawaiian Shirt Day. Oh, yeah. Well, this looks good. That's quite a floral pattern. Gotta have the Hawaii 5-0 theme. While I'm promoting Hawaiian shirts, it reminds me, get on over to Richter's as they're going out of business, closing up the shop. You can get a great discount on a pretty good looking Hawaiian shirt over there, I'm sure. Well, happy National Hawaiian Shirt Day. Here's Asia. 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
10: Sunshine mixed with clouds at times, with fog early today, with daytime highs approaching 81. Winds out of the northwest, 8 to 15 miles per hour. Lows around 56 tonight. Daytime highs approaching 78 tomorrow. Ample sunshine expected. Upper 70s Sunday, low 80s Monday, with a slight chance for showers. That's your forecast. I'm Staff Meteorologist Paul Frombley. Currently 60.
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6: Sunshine mixed with clouds at times, with fog early today, with daytime highs approaching 81. Winds out of the northwest, 8 to 15 miles per hour. Lows around 56 tonight. Daytime highs approaching 78 tomorrow. Ample sunshine expected. Upper 70s Sunday, low 80s Monday, with a slight chance for showers. That's your forecast. I'm staff meteorologist Paul Frombly. Currently 60.
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0: Hey, it's Lakes 99.5 with Classic Hits. 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
5: Sunshine mixed with clouds with fog at times early today, with daytime highs approaching 81. Northwesterly winds 8 to 15 miles per hour. Lows level off around 56. Tonight, mainly clear skies. Daytime highs approaching 78. Tomorrow, ample sunshine expected. Upper 70s Sunday, low 80s Monday. I'm staff meteorologist Paul Frombly. Currently 62.
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1: Hi, this is Phil Jensen from PT's Guide Service with this week's Gone Fishing Report for the Otter Tail Lakes area. The days are getting noticeably shorter and the mornings are cooler, but the fishing is good and will only get better as we move into fall. Several presentations continue to put a good number of walleyes in the boat. Hitching jigging wraps is one of my favorite presentations to use, as the walleyes will absolutely hammer them. I mainly use a number 7 jigging wrap, and my go-to color is glow perch. There are times where I'll bump up to a number 9 and will also change colors. I use a 7'2" medium rod with a 2500 series reel spooled with 15-pound braid. I then have an 8-pound fluorocarbon leader tied to the braid. I approach the walleyes in 2 different ways. One is spot locking and pitching to an area or a pod of fish that I have located. The other is to use my forward-facing sonar on my trolling motor and cruise an area searching for fish and casting to a particular fish or a group of fish. The jigging wrap is fished aggressively with quick, hard rips and allowing the lure to drop on slack line. The slack line is important to allow the lure to do its thing. When I am directly above a fish, I will make short little rips and twitch the rod, causing a vibrating action lure. Be cautious when handling hooked fish, as the jigging wrap has 3 incredibly hooks. If you have never tried this presentation in the summer, you need to, as it is effective and a blast. Pitching a jig and crawler combination continues to be effective and can be used from the shallow sand flats out to 30 plus feet of water by changing your jig weight. I like to use a VMC tungsten jig from 1/8 ounce for shallow water and up to a 5/16 deeper water. And of course, the bottom bouncer and a trocar revolve hook or slow death continues to be a very effective presentation and will be throughout the fall. For those anglers who like crankbaits, this is your time to troll the eavers. Once the sun sets, please turn on your navigation light so you can be seen by other boats. Many times I come upon a boat or two after dark that do not have any lights on. As always, the panfish and crappie action is strong and a great way to get new anglers involved, as there is typically plenty of action. Our lakes are very low, so please be cautious and aware of the shallow rocks as they eat props and skegs in a hurry. If you're wanting to get out in an area lake but don't have a boat and all the gear, check out our website at ptsguideservice.com and schedule a trip. And hey, until next time, this is Phil Jensen from PT's Guide Service, and we'll see you on the water.
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8: Sunshine mixed with clouds with fog at times early today, with daytime highs approaching 81. Northwesterly winds 8 to 15 miles per hour. Lows level off around 56. Tonight, mainly clear skies. Daytime highs approaching 78 tomorrow. Ample sunshine expected. Upper 70s Sunday, low 80s Monday. I'm staff meteorologist Paul Trombley. Right now, 64.
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8: 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Finn Creek Museum signs are posted on Highway 106. 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
13: Sunshine mixed with clouds with fog at times early today, with daytime highs approaching 81. Northwesterly winds 8 to 15 miles per hour. Lows level off around 56. Tonight, mainly clear skies. Daytime highs approaching 78 tomorrow. Ample sunshine expected. Upper 70s Sunday, low 80s Monday. I'm Staff Meteorologist Paul Trombley. Right now, it's 67 degrees.

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12: 81 today under partly cloudy skies, northwesterly winds, 8 to 15 miles per hour. Lows level off around 54 tonight, mainly clear. High of 78 tomorrow, ample sunshine expected. Upper 70s Sunday, low 80s Monday. Looking further out, 82 Tuesday, 77 Wednesday, and 79 on Thursday. I'm staff meteorologist Paul Frombly. Right now, 69.

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11: 81 today under partly cloudy skies, northwesterly winds, 8 to 15 miles per hour. Lows level off around 54 tonight, mainly clear. High of 78 tomorrow, ample sunshine expected. upper 70s Sunday, low 80s Monday. Looking further out, 82 Tuesday, 77 Wednesday, and 79 on Thursday. I'm staff meteorologist Paul Frombly. Right now, 69.

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7: 81 today under partly cloudy skies, northwesterly winds, 8 to 15 miles per hour. Lows level off around 54 tonight, mainly clear. High of 78 tomorrow, ample sunshine expected. Upper 70s Sunday, low 80s Monday. Looking further out, 82 Tuesday, 77 Wednesday, and 79 on Thursday. I'm staff meteorologist Paul Frombly. Currently, it's 72 degrees.

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3: Purim tennis team yesterday at the Sartell Triangular. Sartell over Purim by a score of 6-1. A lot of close matches in there. Four singles, Nora Murdoch was the lone winner for the Yellow Jackets. Their match against St. Francis was canceled due to rain. Starters for the Yellow Jacket tennis team yesterday. First singles, Liliana Kletke. Second singles, Talia Vandermeer. Also third singles, Brighton Bartle. Fourth singles, Nora Murdoch. First doubles, Kenzie Rodewald and Hazel Dykoff. Second doubles, Nora Rosenthal and Brooklyn Gorvigan. Third doubles, Cora Wise and Daisy Carlson. Purim tennis team will be at the Park Rapids Invite today at 10:30. Minnewaska, Roseau, Purim, Park Rapids, Crookston, Aiken, Becker, and West Tonka all at that meet. Also, the Class C Amateur State Baseball Tournament gets underway tomorrow. New York Mills Millers versus New Prague Orioles. Also, the Urbank Bombers against the Ada Athletics. Class B Bluffton will have a bye tomorrow, and they'll play the following Sunday. In the NFL, Raiders beat the Texans. San Francisco over the Chargers today. Jets at the Steelers. Panthers at Jacksonville. Packers at the Broncos. The Vikings will be home Saturday against the Ravens. Minnesota Twins, they'll be at the San Diego Padres at 8:40. Connor Prelip on the mound for the Twins with a 3-6 record against Randy Vasquez, who's 8-6. Arizona Diamondbacks are moving Ketel Marte to a 10-day IL, 3 days after he was a no-show in Boston. Texas Rangers pitcher Jacob deGrom reached 2,000 strikeouts, second fewest games, and second fewest innings in Major League Baseball history. Also, the Dallas Cowboys and the New Orleans Saints have each been fined $500,000 for their multiple fights in their joint practice on Tuesday. Vikings are going to start J.J. McCarthy, and that will be against the Ravens tomorrow as he tries to lock up the number two quarterback spot. Golden Gopher football team held their open practice last night at Huntington Bank Stadium. The defense was the dominant force as they had several interceptions in that contest. Minnesota Wild single game tickets go on sale today at 10 o'clock. And the 44th annual NHRA Nationals at Brainerd International Raceway are this weekend. That's all for your sports on the Lakes 99.5.

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12: Sunshine mixed with clouds at times this afternoon, with daytime highs approaching 81. Winds out of the northwest, 8 to 15 miles per hour. Lows dip down to about 54 tonight, mainly clear skies. Daytime highs approaching 78 tomorrow. Ample sunshine expected. Upper 70s Sunday, low 80s Monday. That's your forecast. I'm staff meteorologist Paul Frombly. Right now, it's 72 degrees.
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11: Sunshine mixed with clouds at times this afternoon with highs around 81. Northwest winds 8 to 15 miles per hour. 54 tonight. High of 77 tomorrow. Upper 70s Sunday. Low 80s Monday. Take a look at the extended forecast. 82 Tuesday, 77 Wednesday, and 79 on Thursday. That's your forecast. I'm Staff Meteorologist Paul Trombley. Right now, 73.

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9: Welcome back from your lunch hour. It's the end of a work week. It's a Friday afternoon. Good afternoon. Hope your day going well. My name's Joel Koepke, broadcasting from the KLN Family Brand Studios right here in downtown Perm. Classic hits on the way from Prince, music from the Honey Drippers, Matchbox 20, and a government scientist says he's got proof of alien bodies. Four of them, to be precise. Details in 20 on the Lakes, 99.5. We've all heard the expression, their name says it all. At Brogard Plumbing, Heating, and Excavating, the name really does say it all. Here's Brian Brogard.
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20: Sunshine mixed with clouds at times this afternoon with highs around 81. Northwest winds 8 to 15 miles per hour. 54 tonight. High of 77 tomorrow. Upper 70s Sunday. Low 80s Monday. Take a look at the extended forecast. 82 Tuesday. 77 Wednesday. And 79 on Thursday. That's your forecast. I'm staff meteorologist Paul Frombley. Currently 75.
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0: Classic Hits, Lakes 99.5. Music there from Nina and 99 Red Balloons. How many out there believe that we are not alone in the universe, that there are other beings besides us here on Earth? Well, classified and declassified information has been released, and you hear this, you hear that, but now a scientist by the name of Eric Davis, who worked for the Pentagon UFO program, says he's seen evidence of four alien bodies, and here's his story.
1: My name is Dr. Eric Davis. I'm an astrophysicist and a chief scientist in the U.S. defense intelligence industry. I've seen classified and proprietary defense intelligence industry evidence that the American public and the world have a right to see. That included photographs and documentation of retrieved craft and alien bodies, but I'm prevented from publicly sharing this evidence because of the threat to my security clearances, employment, and the potential for civil or criminal penalties.
2: General Casey, commanding officer of the armed forces of the United States of America.
3: On behalf of the people of Earth, welcome.
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12: Sunshine mixed with clouds at times this afternoon with highs around 81. Northwest winds 8 to 15 miles per hour. 54 tonight. High of 77 tomorrow. Upper 70s Sunday. Low 80s Monday. Take a look at the extended forecast. 82 Tuesday, 77 Wednesday, and 79 on Thursday. That's your forecast. I'm staff meteorologist Paul Frombly. Currently 75.
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Paulie Abdul on the Lakes, 99.5 after 2 o'clock. What do we got next up? Billy Ocean, some music from Journey, Fleetwood Mac, and Todd Rundgren. Sister Sledge on the Lakes, 99.5.

0: best mix of classics. 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Good afternoon. My name is Joel Ketke, broadcasting in the KLN Family Brand Studios here in downtown Perham. On the way, music from When in Rome. We'll do some stuff from the Bangles. Pablo Cruz, Poison, Janet Jackson. And coming up later on this hour, if you're a mother, how do you feel when your kids actually leave the house? We'll touch on that topic in 20 on the Lakes 99.5.
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3: 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Finn Creek Museum signs are posted on Highway 106. 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
5: Sunshine mixed with clouds at times this afternoon, with daytime highs approaching 81. Winds out of the northwest, 8 to 15 miles per hour. Lows dip down to about 54 tonight, mainly clear skies. Ample sunshine expected tomorrow. High temperatures reach up to 77. Upper 70s Sunday, low 80s Monday. That's your forecast. I'm staff meteorologist Paul Frobley. Currently 76.
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0: classic favorites that you can sing along with. Hello, it's me, Todd Rundgren, on Lakes 99.5. Another gorgeous afternoon in Lakes Country. Plans for the weekend. Don't forget, coming up tomorrow, it is the first installment of the Lakes Area Coaches Show with our very own Mike Peterson. That kicks off tomorrow morning at 8 o'clock and runs all the way through the fall season here as we get ready to bring you high school sports on the Lakes 99.5. How many moms out there, when your kids leave the house and they come back and they ask you what you thought about being a mom, how many of you are honest? Case in point, a viral video which is going around the internet where a mom and her aunt were sitting around with some of the mom's daughters, and the daughters asked a pretty open question. What was your favorite part about having kids? Well, mom was honest, and her response shocked the daughters.
1: What's your favorite part of being a mother?
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1: Your favorite part of motherhood is when all of us left your house?
2: Mm-hmm. We love our children, but not randomly, okay? We say, oh, my children are home. 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
1: When we were home and awake.
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1: You have not liked one part of being mothers?
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4: 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Mommy! Mama! Mama! Mama!
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3: 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Finn Creek Museum signs are posted on Highway 106. 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
6: Sunshine mixed with clouds at times this afternoon, with daytime highs approaching 81. Winds out of the northwest, 8 to 15 miles per hour. Lows dip down to about 54 tonight, mainly clear skies. Ample sunshine expected tomorrow. High temperatures reach up to 77. Upper 70s Sunday, low 80s Monday. That's your forecast. I'm staff meteorologist Paul Frombly. Currently 76.
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gone. 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

0: The heart of rock and roll is a-beatin' with Huey Lewis and the News. A little after 3, good afternoon, my name is Joel Koepke. We broadcast from our KLN Family Brand Studios. On the way, Green Day, music from Genesis, the Eurythmics, Casey and the Sunshine Band. And as always, we'll tell you what's trending today in about 20 on the Lakes, 99.5.
1: I feel so alive. What's it for? I'm outdoors.
2: What's this commercial for?
1: What's it for? I'm dancing in the street for no reason.
2: Yeah, but what's it for?
1: I'm trying new things.
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8: 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Finn Creek Museum signs are posted on Highway 106. 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
0: Sunshine mixed with clouds at times this afternoon, with daytime highs approaching 81. Winds out of the northwest, 8 to 15 miles per hour. Lows dip down to about 54 tonight, mainly clear skies. Ample sunshine expected tomorrow. High temperatures reach up to 77. Upper 70s Sunday, low 80s Monday. That's your forecast. I'm staff meteorologist Paul Frobley. Currently, it's 78 degrees.
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0: That's what I told law enforcement. Must be a misunderstanding. Genesis on the Lakes, 99.5. It's a Friday afternoon, the 21st day of August. Let's take a look at what is trending today as we go behind the headlines.
1: This is not headline news. Amazon MGM accidentally leaked Jason Statham's new movie, Mutiny, on Prime Video ahead of its theatrical release. Now details of the plot are spoiled for anyone who hasn't already seen a Jason Statham movie. And John Stamos posted a nude selfie to celebrate his 63rd birthday. You can find it on Instagram. This is not headline news.
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6: 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Finn Creek Museum signs are posted on Highway 106. 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

0: I told you so.
1: Sunshine mixed with clouds at times this afternoon, with daytime highs approaching 81. Winds out of the northwest, 8 to 15 miles per hour. Lows dip down to about 54 tonight, mainly clear skies. Ample sunshine expected tomorrow. High temperatures reach up to 77. Upper 70s Sunday, low 80s Monday. That's your forecast. I'm staff meteorologist Paul Frombly. Currently, it's 78 degrees.

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4: 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Finn Creek Museum signs are posted on Highway 106. 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

Lows level off around 54 tonight under mainly clear skies. Winds out of the northwest, 5 to 10 miles per hour. Ample sunshine expected tomorrow. Daytime highs approaching 77. 50 tomorrow night, mainly clear skies. Mainly sunny and dry Sunday. Clouds on the increase by Monday. Upper 70s Sunday, low 80s by Monday. I'm Staff Meteorologist Paul Trombley. Right now, 79.

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0: The Romantics on Lakes 99.5. It's a Friday. Guess what, folks? That 5 o'clock hour, especially on a Friday, is finally on the horizon. Time of that afternoon, we ask you to take a little pause. Put on your mental tracksuit because we hop on the old mind treadmill. Here's today's trip back in time. It's the memory jog for August 21st. On this date in 1911, the Mona Lisa was stolen by an employee at the Louvre. On this date in 1938, the gambler was born.
1: It's my money. Nope. It's my money.
2: You're not leaving, Hawks. We keep playing.
1: That wasn't the deal.
2: We keep playing.
1: For how long, Mr. Stobridge? Until you finally win?
3: The man won fair, Mr. Stobridge. Let it go. Hawks, another time.
0: Kenny Rogers, born on this date in 1938. On this date in 1987, if you were in a movie theater, you were probably watching the premiere of this.
4: Sorry about the disruption, folks. But I always do the last dance of the season. But this year, somebody told me not to. So I'm going to do my kind of dancing with a great partner who's not only a terrific dancer, but somebody who's taught me that there are people willing to stand up for other people no matter what it costs them. Somebody who's taught me about the kind of person I want to be. Miss Frances Hausman.
5: Sit down, Jake.
0: Dirty Dancing in theaters in 1987. And on this date in 2024, we lost actor John Amos.
6: I don't like the idea as an artist of anyone telling me I can't do this or I should behave in such a way or fashion. 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
11: 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Finn Creek Museum signs are posted on Highway 106. Don't miss the fun for the entire family.
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2: Lows level off around 54 tonight under mainly clear skies. Winds out of the northwest, 5 to 10 miles per hour. Ample sunshine expected tomorrow. Daytime highs approaching 77. 50 tomorrow night, mainly clear skies. Mainly sunny and dry Sunday. Clouds on the increase by Monday. Upper 70s Sunday, low 80s by Monday. I'm staff meteorologist Paul Trombley. Right now, 79.

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10: 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Finn Creek Museum signs are posted on Highway 106. 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
13: Lows level off around 54 tonight under mainly clear skies. Winds out of the northwest, 5 to 10 miles per hour. Ample sunshine expected tomorrow. Daytime highs approaching 77. 50 tomorrow night, mainly clear skies. Mainly sunny and dry Sunday. Clouds on the increase by Monday. Upper 70s Sunday, low 80s by Monday. I'm Staff Meteorologist Paul Trombley. Right now, it's 80 degrees.

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Your night takes its time. About to check outside the games. 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

0: 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Folks, that's going to do it for me. I am out the door. Have a great weekend. I'll be back with you Monday afternoon, just after your lunch hour. Don't forget Lakes Area Coaches Show tomorrow morning with Mike Peterson, 8 o'clock. And then Dave Howie gets you up Monday morning just after 6. Today is Senior Citizens Day. Let's have a little fun on behalf of our area seniors with comedian Kevin James.
1: One older guy wanted to take a picture. God bless him. He had a walker. First off, is there going to come a time in my life where I see a walker without the tennis balls on the bottom? Honestly, all the technology we have nowadays, could we please slow down production on the next iPhone and just dedicate a couple guys from Apple to work on the tennis ball, on the walker problem we have running rampant in this country? It's gonna take them, what, 7 minutes? They'll bang out a solution? This guy had an active walker, too. He had a handbrake on the walker. How fast are you walking?
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9: 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Finn Creek Museum signs are posted on Highway 106. Don't miss the fun for the entire family.
10: Lows level off around 54 tonight under mainly clear skies with a slight chance for showers. Northwesterly winds 5 to 10 miles per hour. Ample sunshine expected tomorrow. Highs level off around 77. Lows dip down to about 50 tomorrow night. Mainly sunny skies Sunday with a high of 79. 80 Monday. That's your forecast. I'm staff meteorologist Paul Trombley. Currently, it's 80 degrees.
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7: Lows level off around 54 tonight under mainly clear skies with a slight chance for showers. Northwesterly winds 5 to 10 miles per hour. Ample sunshine expected tomorrow. Highs level off around 77. Lows dip down to about 50 tomorrow night. Mainly sunny skies Sunday with a high of 79. 80 Monday. That's your forecast. I'm staff meteorologist Paul Trombley. Currently, it's 80 degrees.

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2: Lows level off around 54 tonight under mainly clear skies with a slight chance for showers. Northwesterly winds 5 to 10 miles per hour. Ample sunshine expected tomorrow. Highs level off around 77. Lows dip down to about 50 tomorrow night. Mainly sunny skies Sunday with a high of 79. 80 Monday. That's your forecast. I'm staff meteorologist Paul Trombley. Right now, it's 78 degrees.
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